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7: Overnight should be fair. We'll have clear skies down to about 70. We do have a slight chance of an afternoon shower or thunderstorm popping up on Friday. We're looking at upper 80s on the high with some sunshine. Might get a shower on Friday night. Then we have a frontal boundary over the area on Saturday and Saturday night that could bring us some showers and thunderstorms. Saturday's high in the low 80s. Scattered showers on Sunday, but nice on Labor Day. I'm meteorologist Steve Hamilton from the Cole Chevy Body Shop Weather Center.

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8: Overnight should be fair. We'll have clear skies down to about 70. We do have a slight chance of an afternoon shower or thunderstorm popping up on Friday. We're looking at upper 80s on the high with some sunshine. Might get a shower on Friday night. Then we have a frontal boundary over the area on Saturday and Saturday night that could bring us some showers and thunderstorms. Saturday's high in the low 80s. Scattered showers on Sunday, but nice on Labor Day. I'm meteorologist Steve Hamilton from the Cole Chevy Body Shop Weather Center.
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9: Overnight should be fair. We'll have clear skies down to about 70. We do have a slight chance of an afternoon shower or thunderstorm popping up on Friday. We're looking at upper 80s on the high with some sunshine. Might get a shower on Friday night. Then we have a frontal boundary over the area on Saturday and Saturday night that could bring us some showers and thunderstorms. Saturday's high in the low 80s. Scattered showers on Sunday, but nice on Labor Day. I'm meteorologist Steve Hamilton from the Cole Chevy Body Shop Weather Center.
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5: Overnight should be fair. We'll have clear skies down to about 70. We do have a slight chance of an afternoon shower or thunderstorm popping up on Friday. We're looking at upper 80s on the high with some sunshine. Might get a shower on Friday night. Then we have a frontal boundary over the area on Saturday and Saturday night that could bring us some showers and thunderstorms. Saturday's high in the low 80s. Scattered showers on Sunday, but nice on Labor Day. I'm meteorologist Steve Hamilton from the Cole Chevy Body Shop Weather Center.

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6: Overnight should be fair. We'll have clear skies down to about 70. We do have a slight chance of an afternoon shower or thunderstorm popping up on Friday. We're looking at upper 80s on the high with some sunshine. Might get a shower on Friday night. Then we have a frontal boundary over the area on Saturday and Saturday night that could bring us some showers and thunderstorms. Saturday's high in the low 80s. Scattered showers on Sunday, but nice on Labor Day. I'm meteorologist Steve Hamilton from the Cole Chevy Body Shop Weather Center.
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5: Overnight should be fair. We'll have clear skies down to about 70. We do have a slight chance of an afternoon shower or thunderstorm popping up on Friday. We're looking at upper 80s on the high with some sunshine. Might get a shower on Friday night. Then we have a frontal boundary over the area on Saturday and Saturday night that could bring us some showers and thunderstorms. Saturday's high in the low 80s. Scattered showers on Sunday, but nice on Labor Day. I'm meteorologist Steve Hamilton from the Cole Chevy Body Shop Weather Center.

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4: Overnight should be fair. We'll have clear skies down to about 70. We do have a slight chance of an afternoon shower or thunderstorm popping up on Friday. We're looking at upper 80s on the high with some sunshine. Might get a shower on Friday night. Then we have a frontal boundary over the area on Saturday and Saturday night that could bring us some showers and thunderstorms. Saturday's high in the low 80s. Scattered showers on Sunday, but nice on Labor Day. I'm meteorologist Steve Hamilton from the Cole Chevy Body Shop Weather Center.
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15: Overnight should be fair. We'll have clear skies down to about 70. We do have a slight chance of an afternoon shower or thunderstorm popping up on Friday. We're looking at upper 80s on the high with some sunshine. Might get a shower on Friday night. Then we have a frontal boundary over the area on Saturday and Saturday night that could bring us some showers and thunderstorms. Saturday's high in the low 80s. Scattered showers on Sunday, but nice on Labor Day. I'm meteorologist Steve Hamilton from the Cole Chevy Body Shop Weather Center.
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0: doesn't go there. Shoot! Amarillo by morning. 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
1: Pretty good. 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
0: Yeah, okay. 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
5: I had once say we were done in a Baton Rouge college bar. 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She stopped texting back, and I finally got the picture. So here's to the

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2: 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Coming up next.
3: We'll play easy trivia. If the category was Super Mario, who's the main villain? Anybody?
4: Bowser. Oh,
3: or King Koopa. Both would have been accepted.
5: What? I don't even know what it
3: is. Mario collects what to grow bigger?
4: Mushrooms.
5: Coins.
3: Mushrooms. Oops. Who said mushrooms?
4: I did.
3: Oh, good job. Now, coins to get rich.
6: We said it wrong.
3: So you can take Princess on dates, flex a little bit. Yeah. We're going to play easy trivia next. It's the easiest trivia game ever. What's the name of the princess that Mario often rescues?
4: Peach.
3: Princess Peach. You must play.
4: Oh, yeah. I love Mario.
3: Okay, you must play.
4: And I've seen the movies.
3: Hey, Eddie knows ball. That's what they say. All right, back next with easy trivia.
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0: businesswoman Julie was taking the train in New Jersey when she went to the bathroom. When she left the bathroom, her wedding ring was gone. And she's like,
1: is that because she takes it off to wipe?
0: Like, why would you?
2: That's a good question.
0: No, good question. I don't
2: why would
0: know.
2: You take it off?
0: It doesn't clarify how it happened, but now I don't know women to do that.
1: We're not asking to be gross. I just wonder why she took a ring off in a bathroom.

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1: Hey, thanks for hanging out with us. 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We talked to Max McNown. 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And over on our YouTube page, you can watch us do blind karaoke. So all that's there. Hope you have a great weekend. I hope it's a 3-day weekend. I hope it's amazing. And we will see you guys soon. Bye, everybody.
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John Party on the way. Bailey Zimmerman. Luke Combs coming up. And now Lauren Elena with Chase Matthew on Kix Country. Another

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10: Sunny sky today, a slight chance of a shower or storm or two. Our high temperatures this afternoon into the upper 80s. Partly cloudy sky, there's a chance of seeing some showers, a few scattered thunderstorms, and overnight low will drop down into the upper 60s. Saturday, partly to mostly sunny, a few widely scattered showers and storms, and the max are high on Saturday, will be into the lower 80s. And then Sunday, 50-50 chance of showers and storms, upper 70s. I'm meteorologist Sally Russell from the Cole Chevy Body Shop Weather Center.
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Dane Brown and Woman on 106.3 1077 Kix Country, home of the Graham G-Men. Graham will be playing tomorrow for week number two of high school football. The G-Men will play host to Heritage. The Pioneers will have that game for you pregame at 1:30. 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They'll be taking on Princeton over at Mitchell Stadium. Pregame for that one, 7. Kickoff at 7:30 tonight, again, on our sister station, 100.9 The Eagle. And then after the game tonight, over on our other sister station, WHIS 97.3 FM or 1440 AM, Dan McMahon will recap everything happening, all the action from all the games around both Virginias tonight. The fifth quarter show.

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9: Sunny sky today, a slight chance of a shower or storm or two. Our high temperatures this afternoon into the upper 80s. Partly cloudy sky. There's a chance of seeing some showers, a few scattered thunderstorms, and overnight low will drop down into the upper 60s. Saturday, partly to mostly sunny. A few widely scattered showers and storms. The next are high on Saturday will be into the lower 80s. And then Sunday, 50-50 chance of showers and storms, upper 70s. I'm meteorologist Sally Russell from the Cole Chevy Body Shop Weather Center.

And G-Man football coming at you tomorrow for week number 2. 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Lady A, Bailey Zimmerman coming up. 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

0: 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I'm Brian Matthews. Hello, how you doing? Happy Friday to you. Luke Combs coming up, Riley Green on the way. Now Charles, Hillary, and Dave, they are Lady A, and they're taking us downtown on Kicks Country.
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14: A few showers hanging around for the rest of today. We have a stationary front off to our north. Pretty warm, will be in the upper 80s. Overnight, clearing up after an evening shower and upper 60s, and then scattered showers on Saturday. That front will drop southward as a cold front, so we'll get a few thunderstorms and low 80s on the high.

0: Scattered showers on Sunday, but pretty nice on Labor Day, and we'll be in the mid-70s. I'm meteorologist Steve Hamilton from the Cole Chevy Body Shop Weather Center.
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For the Friday work day, it's 106.3 1077 Kicks Country. And it's Graham G-Men football on your radio tomorrow for week number two of the 2026 high school football season. 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If you're looking for some action tonight, of course, the Bluefield Beavers playing on our sister station, 100.9 The Eagle, and they'll be entertaining the Princeton Tigers over at Mitchell Stadium. Pregame at 7, kickoff at 7:30, to my understanding. And then over on our other sister station, 97.3 FM WHIS, after all the games conclude tonight, make sure you flip it over there for the award-winning fifth quarter show with my good buddy Dan McMahon, recapping all the

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0: 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Joe Jarvis in on your Friday afternoon, heading into the holiday weekend. 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
1: This is a severe thunderstorm watch issued at 2:03 p.m. Eastern Daylight Time. The National Weather Service has issued Severe Thunderstorm Watch number 653, effective until 9 p.m. Eastern Daylight Time. This watch includes the following county: Tazewell, Virginia, and the following counties in West Virginia: Fayette, Greenbrier, McDowell, Mercer, Monroe, Nicholas, Raleigh, Summers, and Wyoming. Remember, a severe thunderstorm watch means that conditions are favorable for the development of severe weather, including large hail and damaging winds, in and close to the watch area. While severe weather may not be imminent, persons should remain alert for rapidly changing weather conditions and listen for later statements and possible warnings. 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

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Amen. 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

0: Dylan Scott, nobody. 106.3, 107.7, Kicks Country. Joey Jarvis in. Lori Charles got the day off. Hey, attention car lovers, coming up next Saturday, September 12th, King's Tire Service in Bluewell going to be hosting its third annual show in support of Toys for Tots. You got something that's awesome you want to show it off and want to help out kids in our area. 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That's Saturday, September 12th at King's Tire in Bluewell hosting their third annual car show in support of Toys for Tots. Another community note. From Kicks Country.
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0: Football's back in Bluefield. 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They're taking on the University of the Cumberlands. Kickoff is at 1:30, and Ram Nation needs you in the stands. 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
2: Kicks Country Weather.
3: A few showers hanging around for the rest of today. We have a stationary front off to our north. Pretty warm, will be in the upper 80s. Overnight, clearing up after an evening shower and upper 60s, and then scattered showers on Saturday. That front will drop southward as a cold front, so we'll get a few thunderstorms and low 80s on the high. Scattered showers on Sunday, but pretty nice on Labor Day, and we'll be in the mid-70s. I'm meteorologist Steve Hamilton from the Cole Chevy Body Shop Weather Center.
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And, well, she's very, very fast. She goes, ka-chow, when she runs. I pretend she's Lightning McQueen from Cars. Here's Rascal Flatts on Kicks Country.

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Joe Jarvis with you on a Friday afternoon, back in the saddle after a bunch of years. Nice to be back over here with country. Here's Kate Brown. It's Woman. 1063 1077 Kicks Country.

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9: A few showers hanging around for the rest of today. We have a stationary front off to our north. Pretty warm, will be in the upper 80s. Overnight, clearing up after an evening shower and upper 60s, and then scattered showers on Saturday. That front will drop southward as a cold front, so we'll get a few thunderstorms and low 80s on the high. Scattered showers on Sunday, but pretty nice on Labor Day, and we'll be in the mid-70s. I'm meteorologist Steve Hamilton from the Cole Chevy Body Shop Weather Center.

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1063-1077 Kicks Country. Taylor Swift, I Knew It. I Knew You from the Toy Story 5 soundtrack. Going to be on Disney Plus soon if you miss it in theaters. Hey, it made $1 billion at the movie theaters, but yeah. Toy Story 5. I haven't had a chance to see it yet. I didn't like 4. I wasn't a huge fan of that, but everybody said 5's a lot better. Hey, what's going on with you this weekend? Don't forget the Grand G-Men are going to be on the air tomorrow. After their big win over Bluefield last week, 40-33, they take on Quadruple A School Heritage. That game going to be pregame tomorrow, 1:30, kickoff at 2. 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

songs for you on your Friday afternoon, heading into the weekend. Long one if you got a Monday off. If you got to work, I'm right there with you. Let's keep rocking with Jordan Davis. 106.3, 107.7. 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

0: Megan Maroney. That's Madison, 106.3, 107.7, Kicks Country. Jeremy Jarvis in for Lori Charles. She's on assignment today. Been a little busy. I had to fill in for her. It's been a long time since I've been on Kicks Country. Lori and I used to do the morning show together before I went on sabbatical and sold drugs for a while. I mean, legal drugs. I worked for a medical supplies company and then came back last year. But you know who took over for us? Bobby Bones. We're here home for the Bobby Bones Show. They'll have a best of on Monday morning. Be back better than ever on Tuesday. Bobby Bones taking care of you right here on Kicks Country. Got something you want to hear? Please text us 304-325-2250. Love to hear from you. It's Kicks Country.
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13: Kicks Country weather.
14: A few showers hanging around for the rest of today. We have a stationary front off to our north. Pretty warm, will be in the upper 80s. Overnight, clearing up after an evening shower and upper 60s, and then scattered showers on Saturday. That front will drop southward as a cold front, so we'll get a few thunderstorms and low 80s on the high. Scattered showers on Sunday, but pretty nice on Labor Day, and we'll be in the mid-70s. I'm meteorologist Steve Hamilton from the Cold Chevy Body Shop Weather Center.
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Lost Dolly. Last week, not that long ago, lost that gentleman to cancer after a battle. That's Toby Keith. This guy's alive and well. Thank goodness. Protecting me is Jason Aldean on Kix Country.

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3: Showers and thunderstorms for most of our holiday weekend. Labor Day looks fair, though. We could get some showers overnight. Some of those could have damaging wind and even some hail. Our overnight low in the upper 60s. A mix of sunshine and clouds in the morning on Saturday. We're in the low 80s. Scattered afternoon showers and thunderstorms. Another fairly good chance of showers in the afternoon on Sunday. We'll be in the mid-70s. Labor Day, sunny and upper 70s. I'm meteorologist Steve Hamilton from the Cole Chevy Body Shop Weather Center.
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It's Billy Carson on Kicks Country.

0: seen. Those big ears and a big old smile. Scotty McCreary, It Matters to Her, 106.3. 107.7 Kicks Country. Joe Jarvis with you on your Friday evening. Hopefully you're doing all right. Coming up soon, you're going to be able to traipse through the maze down there at Crab Orchard Historic Museum. 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

Morgan Wallen, 106.3, 107.7 Kicks Country. Going to be heading to Hillsville this weekend. I am, for the annual flea market. Although I've never been able to buy fleas at a flea market. It's Joe Nichols, My Kind of Forecast. 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

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You know, I've been gone from country music for a while, well, country radio. But it seems to be there's a lot of crossover now and a lot of duets between pop stars and country stars. Here's Lainey Wilson and John Mayer. It's called Phone, Keys, Wallet. Don't forget them, y'all. It's Kicks Country.

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1: 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Joe Jarvis, have been nice being back with you. CJ coming up next. Enjoy your Friday night. Stay safe, be good to yourselves and each other, and practice peace. 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
2: Showers and thunderstorms for most of our holiday weekend. Labor Day looks fair, though. We could get some showers overnight. Some of those could have damaging wind and even some hail. Our overnight low in the upper 60s. A mix of sunshine and clouds in the morning on Saturday. We're in the low 80s. Scattered afternoon showers and thunderstorms. Another fairly good chance of showers in the afternoon on Sunday. We'll be in the mid-70s. Labor Day, sunny and upper 70s. I'm meteorologist Steve Hamilton from the Cole Chevy Body Shop Weather Center.
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